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On July 10, 2026, at 7:17 p.m., Amaria Peel was taken from California City, California. Amaria Peel is a 3-year-old black female, 1 feet 6 inches tall, weighing 20 pounds, with black hair and brown eyes. Amaria Peel is wearing unknown clothing. The suspect, Charlene McClin, is a 31-year-old black female, standing 5 feet 9 inches tall, weighing 185 pounds with black hair and brown eyes. Charlene McClin is wearing unknown clothing. The suspect should be considered armed and dangerous. The suspect was last seen driving a 2021 Gold KIA Sorento, with California license plate number 36095. 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